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0: Severe storms can strike at any time. They're often unpredictable and can cause major damage to property, as well as serious injury and even loss of life. Heavy rains with winds of only 40 kilometers an hour can blow down power lines, and incidents involving electricity can be devastating. Don't forget the dangers of underground power areas, especially flooded electrical infrastructure near those green pillar boxes. So remember to look up, as well as down, after a storm to stay safe.
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first bowed and bent, so that when it finally split in two, the pieces lay wasted and limp like a carcass in the desert. And I sat there on the steps, with my head on your chest, and asked you to tell me a lie, clinging to you like a crucifix, like Tantalus at the basin. And I looked up at you, the words curled out of your mouth like smoke, and far above us the clouds had begun to lumber across the sky.

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I've lost it in the process, but now we'll take a second assessment of the setting and unlock the consequences, cause more often than not, we're lost in what I gain from this chasing, adding up to what it costs of what it got as energy, till I find a greater melody to sing until the remedy kicks this constant malady. But actually,

0: School speed zones are now operating. Please adhere to the speed limit of 40 kilometres an hour. These zones are generally operating between 7 and 9 a.m. and 2 and 4 p.m. on school days. 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

0: over 10 years now, Brisbane indie record store Sonic Sherpa has been adding value to the local scene, both with its wide range of physical music media and dozens of free all-ages in-store gigs that they host each year. Located in the car park of Stones Corner Hotel, just a few minutes away from the CBD, Sonic Sherpa carries a large range of new and vintage vinyls, CDs and cassettes, as well as music-related books, DVDs and t-shirts. Helping to keep Stones Corner weird since 2015, Sonic Sherpa is a proud 4ZZZ sub-discount outlet.
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And subjects who should tremble laugh as though he were a clown. His hair's all a jumble, his suit is stained with blood. His valet is departed and his

the lackeys and the sycophants are trembling at their desks. The senators debate to see who gets the bullet next. The treasury's empty, and the accountants hang from hooks.

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And children in the gutter throw his effigy on pyres. The exiles are returning and their pole axes are glitter. The queen came to savage mob to burn the royal litter. They chain him to an anvil, the anvil.

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2: Shout out to Emma, who recently subscribed to 4ZZZ for the very first time. Emma now gets to bask in some of the warm inner glow from supporting community radio. 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

0: The Creek is a place where we can all be whatever we want. We've all seen those warnings on our curbside storm drains. Drain flows to creek. Here's a couple of tips on being a responsible creek champion. Did you know washing your driveway with cleaning detergents also flushes your car's oil spots, along with the cleanser, directly into our waterways via the gutter? Dumping grass clippings or leaves eventually dry out, building a dam inside the drain, backing up rain, or, if it does flow to the creek, the rotting grass nutrients increase blue algae blooms, killing fish and other animals. Consider composting instead. So do the right thing and keep our creeks healthy. 4ZZZ cares about Brisbane's waterways.
1: FloHive changed beekeeping. 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
2: 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We need more beekeepers looking after bees in order to get all of our gardens pollinated.
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1: Your number may be up in Bingo of the Damned. 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
4: 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Before I start, I'd like to give a shout out to my grandmother. She turned 90 years old yesterday. Good party, good vibes. Shout out to Gloria, Auntie Gloria there. You tuned in. Thanks for coming out. I'm celebrating my grandmother's birthday. Shout out to the Fabillas here. Nudgy, you're tuned in. Shout out to Chris Johnson from Champion Sound, you tuned in. Goofy Ty tuned in. Sage Moon, the OGs tuned in. Who else? My family that's tuned in all the way from Nunda there. And here we are live in the building. We got District Monkey. How you going?
5: Hi, MC Chosen. Thanks for having me on the show.
4: Yeah, all good, all good. So what's good? You want to tell the listeners what you do? There's amazing work you've been doing.
5: Of course. So I make subculture documentaries about communities, people who are trying to make it shine and make it out there and help bring these communities to people who are at home and are looking for a family to take them in or just to creatively express themselves.
4: Sweet, sweet, yeah. So you've been around Amsterdam and...
5: Yep, I just spent 11 years in Amsterdam, a little bit of Berlin and Spain, and I'm back in Australia since about a year and a half. Almost 2 years, and I'm just getting to know the scene over here as well.
4: Yeah. So what inspired you to do filming and that?
5: Well, it all started with analog photography. I was really into that, and then the more photos I took, the more I realized I actually like capturing moments, like movement. Yeah. And then I went into videos, and then I had the opportunity to meet some really inspiring people who helped me develop my skills and start making short documentaries, because I had all this information and all this inspiration around me, and I thought about how can I bring this to everybody else so they all can learn.
4: You're like, why not? Let's do it.
5: Yeah, exactly. Always be positive and just go for it.
4: So what was your biggest documentary you made in Brisbane?
5: Well, my best output was Brisbane Raps that I made in Brisbane about the rap scene and the culture here. And I think that was one of my best documentaries because my skills were much better. And the people that I filmed were very interactive. It was a really different way I captured it. So I found that the most interesting. Yeah. But the most fun was Amsterdam, street art Amsterdam.
4: Can you tell the viewers a bit more about the street art in Amsterdam?
5: Yes, so... art has been there, part of the culture for centuries in Amsterdam, and the graffiti scene is quite big, but I got really lucky that I got in a circle where I met graffiti artists that I find extremely inspiring, and a lot of people haven't had the opportunity to meet or see, and I got to speak to them, they got to give me some inside information, and it was a very exciting and educational experience.
4: Cool. So where can the listeners out there find your work? You're on Instagram?
5: I have Instagram and I have YouTube, and it's called Monkey District.
4: Yeah, Monkey District. So, find her on Instagram and YouTube, eh?
5: Yes, thank you.
4: All right, we'll play some tunes. Do we get a spot there, Nathan?
6: That's MC Wheels.
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Shout out to all the family there in Wilson. You tune in, Uncle Alan and Sarah. Let's go run the ball up. So, yeah, I'm going to drop a freestyle right about now, eh? I'm going to get that beat rolling. Yeah. Freestyle, let's get it. Run the ball up. Tell off a lover, baby. Yeah, EDT, give me the tactics, shut up the goofy tie. Say he's mooned up the quad back. Skit scat, yin yang crew. Nah, better stop with this dream with this hip hop. 24/7.

0: 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Ha! So, we gotta play a little track there, Nathan. 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

0: 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Shout out to my cousin, totally forgot her name.
1: Family.
0: Jesse, yeah. 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We got District Monkey in the house. Hey, there you go.
1: Good thanks.
0: Yeah.
1: How often do you come here for doing this radio show?
0: Well, I'm only on here once a month, every Sunday, once a month, yeah. So, yeah, all of us, we don't get paid, it's all volunteering, you know?
1: Oh, that's really nice, to help keep the culture alive.
0: That's it. I'm here for the community, you know, like give the voice for the community out there.
1: And is it always hip-hop based?
0: We try and make this for any genres of music. Got country, rock, pop, R&B, anything, reggae.
2: I think the first Sunday of each month is at least half hip-hop, yeah.
1: First Sunday of each month, half hip-hop, okay.
0: Yeah.
1: That's good to know. It's really nice to have this avenue.
0: Yeah, well, they actually have their own hip-hop show here. It's called Pass the Ox. You probably heard of it.
1: Pass the Ox, yes, with Lilao.
0: Yeah.
1: Angus.
0: Yeah, Angus, yeah.
1: Really good host.
0: They actually play some good hip-hop tunes that I haven't even heard these days. Oh, damn, it's pretty good. This local scene here. Hey.
1: I've noticed that they play a lot of local artists' music here, so it's a nice way to find out what's happening in Brisbane and what's upcoming.
0: And, you know, I try and support try my best to go up there and support local artists. What? If Masterwolf performs, I'm always there.
1: Tell me more about Masterwolf. So he has Freestyle Fridays that he organises, and what else is he known
0: for? He performs at locally around Meowdin here in Brisbane.
1: Mm-hmm.
0: I've seen him live a few times. He's amazing. Eh?
1: I like his tone as well. He's got that old school.
0: Never question the darkness. Never question the darkness.
1: Yeah.
0: He's got that 90s flow, you know?
1: Really good beats.
0: Yeah, he makes his own beats, eh?
1: Oh, wow.
0: Yeah.
1: There we go, another producer in the house.
0: Yeah, that's it. My master will try and catch up with him. He's a busy man. So, Nathan, we got a track lined up. What do you got there?
2: We've got that MC Breathe. Do you know that one?
1: Tell me about MC Breathe.
0: MC Breathe's a local artist.

0: I only heard of them once. Is it a female or male?
1: It's a guy.
0: Oh, God. All right, here we go. 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

0: to 4ZZZ 102.1 FM. Him, the early him to show. That was MC Synergy. That's how we do. We got Monkey District in the building.
1: Hey, what's up?
0: There you go. So, have you been anywhere else around the world doing docos? Or where else have you been?
1: Well, where else? I've been around a bit. So I've been in, I guess I've been to Mexico, I've been to America, I've been to Canada, and I've been to Africa, Europe, Asia.
0: Yeah.
1: So I've been around, going around for a while.
0: Wow.
1: A lot of interesting people, cultures and places.
0: Yeah, cool, cool. What was the most amazing thing you've seen in the U.S.?
1: In the U.S.?
0: Yeah.
1: They're junk food.
0: True.
1: They know how to do it right.
0: Yeah.
1: The best pina coladas. Everything is supersized.
0: Yeah.
1: Probably not the healthiest, but the yummiest and the best experience, I guess.
0: Whereabouts in the U.S. you went?
1: San Francisco, Vegas, just around town, around there, Santa Cruz.
0: And have you been to New York?
1: No. Oh, to the East Coast, yeah. Big cities don't attract me as much.
0: Okay.
2: And in Canada?
1: In Canada, Montreal and Ottawa.
0: Wow.
1: Yeah. Montreal's beautiful as well.
0: True, true. Okay. So, yeah. You know, have you met any other interesting people on the street art?
1: Lots of interesting people. It's very inspiring. People of all ages as well. Some are younger than me, some are older.
0: Yeah.
1: And they all have their own stories and beginnings and how being creative has helped them be a better person and also impact people around them positively. So it's quite inspiring.
0: Awesome. Sweet. And how do they do, is it like workshops they do the street art? Or?
1: Well, in Brisbane particularly, people just go to a lot of legal walls here and practice there. But I have heard of some workshops where you can go and meet up in a cafe and they help you get your sketches right in the sketchbook before you go on the wall.
0: Yeah, that's what I want to do next. That's one of my next things I want to get into.
1: Graffiti, yes.
0: Yeah, well, I used to do that back in the day and I got caught, never again. I'm not going to do that ever again. I had this can, I was about to put my tag on the wall, but there's a cop and it gave me a fine and a warning. You do that again, you get community service.
1: Strictly that can happen, so watch out.
2: Legal walls now.
1: And that's a new thing I've heard, the legal walls. They weren't here always.
0: Yeah, why not? That's good. Because you got a lot of people that want to go out and do graffiti, but not illegal.
1: It's just expression of art.
0: Yep.
1: And it is just paint, so I actually enjoy graffiti. Everyone has their own opinions, but I think it makes it really beautiful.
0: Yeah,
1: MC Chosen is showing me his graffiti tattoo that he has on his arm, which looks really cool.
0: It says hip-hop.
1: Says hip hop. That's very nice. I like it.
0: Yeah, my mate is a graffiti artist. He designs that.
1: Oh, that's cool.
0: Let us know if you know any other people that do design and art. I'm keen to see their work.
1: There's a lot of people I still haven't seen or spoken to that I would like to in Brisbane and around Europe. I'm not so familiar with what's happening in America with the graffiti scene. I was a bit young when I was going there.
0: Oh, gotcha.
1: But, yeah, the more the better.
0: Yeah, yeah. Anyway.
2: Those are crazy. Yeah. There's someone who draws big birds in Melbourne. I think they were.
1: Oh, yeah.
2: They were recently arrested.
1: That's true. I saw that.
2: Yeah.
1: He got really popular, really young guy. The bird. It's called a certain type of art. I can't remember what it's called. But, he did catch people's attention. I don't know why they were so upset. It was pretty okay.
2: Melbourne is usually pretty cool with street art. Not on that scale.
1: No. What do you think about that big bird graffiti art, MC Chosen?
0: I've never seen it. When's that? Where is that?
1: I'll show you. It's there was this guy painting this big bird everywhere, and then he recently got caught. But actually, a lot of kids and parents and everybody started liking his artwork.
0: Oh, really?
1: Yeah.
0: Oh.
1: It's this interesting take.
0: That's when you start somewhere and you get caught, then you become famous.
1: That's true. It could work in your favor.
0: Yeah. It's backwards.
1: But not for everyone, so yeah. Be careful out there, guys.
0: So should we play a track there, Nathan?
2: I guess.
0: On a spot.
2: On the right, there's the Jacka.
0: I'm going to play my nephew's Jacka. These boys are all the way from North-Western Australia, Broome, Western Kimberley. Let's get it. Jack, now, what's the title of the track?
2: Aeronautics.
0: Aeronautics, here on the Only Hemisphere, 4 Triple M, 102.1 FM.

0: 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Your boy MC Chosen and Nathan in the building, and this Monkey District.
1: Hey guys, how's it going?
0: Hey, how you going? So you've been to the UK as well?
1: Yes, I have.
0: What was the main thing you loved about UK there?
1: UK can be very grunge. I like that. There's a lot of alleyway, street culture, graffiti, and it's got more history.
0: True.
1: And you meet a lot of people from all cultures there, so it's also quite nice and performative.
0: Oh, yeah. Very multicultural over in the UK.
1: 100%, yes.
0: Yeah.
1: A lot of cultures, colors, and everyone gets together and they make amazing food because all the cultures smash together, which brings different food.
0: That was the population in the UK.
1: I have no idea. You want me to Google this fact for you?
0: That's all right.
1: We can find out. And what about you? Where would you like to go and perform?
0: Well, I'd like to go to the US one day.
1: And where in the US would you like to go?
0: Well, Brooklyn.
1: Brooklyn. Yeah. All right. To the roots.
0: Yeah, Brooklyn. And also go to the Bronx. Just go there for sightseeing. There's this museum, I think it's in Brooklyn, a hip-hop museum with all the artists and that.
1: Mm-hmm.
0: Have you heard of it, the hip-hop museum?
1: No. Tell me more about this.
0: Yeah, it's got a museum of all the artists that were around that era, that time of hip-hop.
1: That'd be very interesting to see.
0: Yeah.
1: I feel hip-hop was more integrated back then with the graffiti, rap, MCs, breakdancing. It was more
0: together. That's the four elements, eh? Graffiti, breakdance, MC, and DJ.
1: Yeah, that's it.
0: And graffiti, yeah.
1: And breakdancing.
0: Yeah, breakdance, that's it. Well, now there's all elements. Now there's all these elements. You gotta include the streetwear, eh?
1: Streetwear. That's true, and the streetwear changes everywhere you go as well.
0: That's it.
1: To stay relevant with hip hop. What do you think is in style right now?
0: I don't know. I used to wear a lot of FUBU clothes and Nike gear, but I'm not sure what's in style, though. I'm lost in the times, Monkey District. I'm old school, okay? I used to wear a lot of FUBU.
1: FUBU was very big back in the day. The fat pants. And cool style.
0: Adidas and all that. Nike. I'm into wearing my Jordan. What are you wearing?
1: I'm wearing Santa Cruz, so I guess this is more skater brand right now.
0: Yeah.
1: Can always wear that anyway. It just blends in the hip hop scene as well.
0: You know, skating's part of the hip hop culture now. You know that?
1: Oh, is it?
0: Yeah, now they included skateboarding.
1: That's cool. I've noticed that at Paddington Skate Park.
0: Yeah.
1: There's always somebody busting a beat there.
0: Yeah.
1: People doing graffiti.
0: Yeah.
1: Skateboarders and BMXers. It's a cool vibe.
0: It is. You been there?
1: Yeah, but it's pretty close to my house, so I end up going there quite often.
0: Oh, yeah.
1: I like skateboarding myself, so
0: you go skating?
1: Yes.
0: Oh, yeah. Cool.
1: And where would you suggest over here in Brisbane to go see more hip hop events?
0: Well, the only thing place I know is Freestyle Friday, doesn't it?
1: Yeah.
0: Oh, there's one place called After Dark
1: in Milton. Yeah.
0: Yeah, I heard that been spoken about on the radio a lot. After Dark and Backdoor Arts.
1: Yeah, Black Dog Arts.
0: Black Dog Arts. Yeah.
1: There's a few events.
0: That's lovely. It's pretty sad for the scene in Brisbane, you know.
1: I think it comes in waves. It goes up and down.
0: Yeah. I wish there was more for hip-hop. Now, I used to go to these open mics, and then they said, we're not doing backing tracks anymore, all these live bands. Like, come on, Dan. My mate Dan always puts on open mics, and then he said, sorry, Chosen, we're stopping hip-hop.
1: No.
0: Hip-hop's dying, eh?
2: What?
1: We got to keep it alive. So, MC Chosen, how did you come up with your name?
0: Well, I had a few names. The first name was Underground Dog Storm, and I thought that name was whack.
1: Sounds pretty gangster to me.
0: You reckon Underground Dog Storm? I was using that name. And then I was sitting, sorry for the listeners, I was stoned up in my face. Man, I was talking to my man, I need a name. My head, I came up, Chosen. Yeah, Chosen, that sounds good. And then I put, and I said, oh man, this will sound mad. MC Chosen, and then that's when it
1: stuck.
0: It got stuck, and then everywhere I go, there, she's like, hey, Chosen. One time I walked out my house and this fella in his short wheelbase, MC Chosen! Oh, no, shit. I can't get out in public. Everyone's calling my name out.
1: People do recognize you. How long have you been doing hip hop in the scene?
0: Well, I started in my 20s, since high school, and what was my first rap name? Yeah, Underground Dog Storm, and then I thought that was whack. I was using that name in school, but I wanted something catchy. Like me and my mates, my mate would beatbox and I'd freestyle. We're all doing hip hop back in high school. My mom remembered when I started, this was in grade 8. My mom, I can't believe you remembered. It's just a rap in the room, when I'm having a shower. rap. Then my family thought I was a bit delusional.
1: You need to practice to get anywhere. So.
0: I know, everyone's like, my sisters, I got four sisters, and I'm like, you shut the hell up, I'm trying to study. When my sisters were all studying for uni, and I'll be rapping away, rap. I'm like, Sean, the way you carry on, you sound like you're bloody on drugs or something.
1: And what do they think about your music career now?
0: It's going downhill. You gotta have a big following if you want to make it, eh?
1: Yeah, you gotta keep staying relevant, go to all the events. But I see you at all the events as well.
0: Yeah, you see me.
1: So you're keeping it relevant.
0: Yeah, I keep showing my face, you know.
1: And when I did speak to your family, they were pretty impressed with how far you've gotten with your lyrics.
0: Yeah. Well, there was one time when I first started. I was with my cousin. He goes, write a rap, and I couldn't come up with anything, and I choked.
1: It's normal to choke. What suggestion do you give to people, not even kids, even adults who are rapping and they choke?
0: When you choke, you got to keep the momentum going. You need to know something.
1: Mm-hmm.
0: Like we, as artists, we're all storytellers, and we try and give out positive messages in our music. I try and deliver out a message that in my music, you know, try to keep it, you know, peaceful and not this, F this, F that, you know. Try not to do that type of music, you know. That's why a lot of people don't get a lot of radio play or performance. It's a bit sad, but it's true. You can't be performing at a family event swearing away, you know?
1: That's true. I have noticed with Australian hip-hop, though, it's not so much abusive language. It's more about emotions.
0: Like C-U-N-T this, C-U-N-T.
1: Yeah. Well, I've seen they're quite nice here. They talk about mental health, how to get out there, what they're struggling with. So it's more relevant to the struggles that people are facing these days than back in the day when people were getting stabbed.
0: I want to get a Melbourne, but I'm scared.
1: Just to make some stabbing lyrics.
0: You talk about that drilled and stuff.
1: Yeah.
0: Drilled hip-hop. I don't understand drill. They do crime and they're rap about it.
1: Tell me about drill. What is drill?
0: Well, what I think about drill, I think they're trying to be like Australian gangsters or something.
1: Yeah.
0: Like they do crime and they rap about it.
2: I thought drill was British.
0: Yeah, it came from the UK.
1: Okay.
0: Now it's over here and it's really corrupting everyone.
1: And certain amount of beats for it, right?
0: Yeah, but I think it's whack. I like the scene that I like is boom bap.
1: Oh yeah, boom bap's nice.
0: And reggae hip hop. What do you reckon of reggae hip hop?
1: I love it.
0: It's good. Yeah. Roots super chill. Reggae.
1: It's positive, you know. Sometimes tells you about history or the current affairs.
0: Yeah,
1: what's
0: it's
1: happening
0: good.
1: In the world.
0: It's positive messages, yeah. Eh?
1: Definitely, and very political, so it keeps you aware of what's going on.
0: Yeah, it's like Michael Jackson influenced everyone.
1: Yep, everyone likes Michael Jackson as well.
0: And I think when they hear his music, everyone tries and puts the same message out like Michael. Like Michael Jackson was all about saving the world and healing the people. And I think a lot of artists, when I hear a lot of artists, that's what Michael Jackson says in his music. When I'm hearing local artists, yeah.
1: Yeah.
0: I try, you know, artists in there that I try and give out positive messages, you know?
1: Mm-hmm. That's always nice.
0: That's good.
1: We need more positivity in this world.
0: That's it. Not,
1: there's enough shit anyway.
0: We don't want no drama or the BS, eh?
1: No, just keep it real, be nice to each other, and respect, let's make our lives nicer for everyone
0: bring
1: around
0: the peace,
1: us.
0: Peace, love, and unity.
1: 100%.
0: Well, you got another track there lined up, Nathan?
2: Yeah, I think Drill is from Chicago.
0: Yeah.
1: All right, guys. Drill is from Chicago.
0: The story from Chicago. You don't want to get shot.
2: We've got MC Trey.
0: 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Let's go. Language warning.

0: It's coming to the end of the show here on 4ZZZ 102.1 FM here on the Ali Hammond Show with Marking District. Thank you very much for kindly coming in the studio.
1: Thank you for having me here. It's been an absolute pleasure.
0: Much love. Thank you for coming and support everything you do. So don't go away. What's the next show coming up?
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0: 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Cheers. Mate, MC Chosen, signing off. So where can they find you, Monkey District, on Instagram?
1: On Instagram, Monkey District, and also on YouTube.
0: There you
1: go. 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
1: We acknowledge the Yagara and Turrbal peoples as the traditional custodians of the land on which we meet today. We pay our respects to their elders, past, present, and emerging, and we recognize their continuing connection to land, waters, and community. Good evening and welcome to the sound on 4ZZZ Francophone Bits from around the world. This is free flow, which means no theme, no rules, just follow us, bringing whatever we've been listening to. I'm Cyril here in Brisbane. Marilyn is joining us from the Sunshine Coast. Fanny is with us from Montreal. And Peter is with us from Brussels, four cities, one language, and absolutely no agreement on what makes a good song. So settle in. Over the next hour, you'll hear music from many different places I think you weren't expecting. Let's go.
2: Yes, and we will start with Rosé, a Franco-Algerian singer, rapper, slammer, and jazz man. Rapper, jammer, he really doesn't want to be stuck in one style. He's not really young either. He's in his 50s. I guess it's all relative. But he's still full of rage and poetry. And this is a song from his new album, Palmier, so palm tree, and I love his rebellion spirit. He's criticizing the world and our way to go through the world. A pas sauté, I don't know how I would translate that, so I will leave you with the French title, A pas sauté from Rosé. And after Rosé, Cyril, we will have
1: Claude Sicre. He's not young either, he's 78 and he's from Toulouse, the Pink City. Since 1978, he's called himself an engineer in street folklore, and we talked about him in his band recently. In practice, it means that he's turning around his neighborhood with a pandero, a Brazilian frame drum, singing in Occitan, the old language of the South, and in French. He's just released his first album solo. This version comes with a twist. It's been remixed by Altarba, a beatmaker from the same city, Toulouse, and a completely different generation who builds cinematic hip-hop out of samples. Same town, but two generations, one song, yeah.
2: So we'll have Rosé and then Claude.

minuit. Elle chante sur les places à midi.

0: Welcome back to the sound, and today we're doing a free flow. It's up to you, Fanny.
1: Yes, alors, dear listeners, for today's free flow episode, I'm taking you with me to the festival taking place right now this summer in Quebec province in Canada. And I'd like to dedicate this next song to all the Quebecers in Australia right now and to the Jean Leloup fans. This summer, Cirque du Soleil is presenting, I think it's the most popular ever production produced by Cirque du Soleil in Quebec during the summer in honor of Jean Leloup with the Paradis Perdu. It's the name of the production. And it's really an incredible success right now. Everyone reviews our rave. Everyone said it was a show to see. Every performance is sold out right now. So everyone, for you today, Jean Leloup and La Vallée des Réputations. But before that, Marie-Hélène.
2: Before Jean Leloup, we have a young Belgian singer with one of his first singles just came out. His name is Teddy Bear. Yes, in English, but he sings in French. He's only 24 and he has a very singular voice and I think interesting lyrics. His songs are the kind of songs that stay with you because they resonate with you, sometimes for the lyrics and sometimes for the very catchy music. In fact, his lyrics and his music are both very catchy, but yet they are full of meaning and poetry. It is a song about self-acceptance, identity, and the pressure to perform or consume in order to feel like you exist. So here is Les Chaussures Roses, so Pinky Shoes by Teddy Bear, on Le Sound, followed by Jean Leloup.

0: Welcome back to Lesson on Z Digital, Cyril.
1: Yeah, back in the 90s, if you thought francophone rap was only a French story, Sens Unique were the correction. They came out of Lausanne in Switzerland and they got everywhere. They traded verses with MC Solar. They shared a track with I Am out of Marseille, if you remember, and they turned up on the record inspired by La Haine, a very famous rap from the Kassovitz movie, whose title just means hate. And that's a movie in black and white I really recommend. The group called it quits back in 2010. They're back together now. This one is brand new. It's called 37.2. That's the temperature. Temperature, that's a word I'd never be able to say in English. Temperature? Someone?
0: Temperature.
1: Thank you.
2: 37 le matin.
1: Yes.
0: Yeah. 37 le matin in English was called Betty Blue.
1: Betty Blue. Yeah. Betty, yes.
0: So it might be a reference to the movie as well.
1: It might be. We don't know. In fact, I searched and I didn't find anything explaining the title. And Peter Ezekiel? Who's Ezekiel?
2: Ezekiel. We never had him on the show. So doing this show is helping me catch up on the French music scene, which I'll admit I hadn't followed all that closely since around the turn of the century. It means I'm constantly stumbling across some incredible discoveries. And one artist with a rich career who had completely slipped under my radar and instantly made my favorites list is Ezekiel Paillès. He's a classically trained pianist, and he has been active in electropop since 2003, also working as a film composer and making a name for himself as one half of the electro duo Nose. I listened to it earlier today. I really like it. And he released 5 albums with Nose, but then he went solo, and we're about to hear Eternel Été, Eternal Summer, a song from 2017, one of his most streamed tracks and the moment that cemented his breakthrough as a solo artist. And it showcases Paillès at his best, a blend of an undulating hypnotic piano loop, subtle electronic grooves and soft spoken vocals. And Paillès has a deep love for poetry. He has done lots of adaptations of French poetry. And in this song, he is actually referring to Shakespeare's Sonnet 18, Shall I Compare Thee to a Summer's Day, with the title nodding directly to the line, But Thy Eternal Summer Shall Not Fade. So here, for the first time maybe on Le Sound, Ezekiel Paillès. But first up, we have Sens Unique.

0: late.
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0: You're listening to Le Sound, and today it's Free Flow, and I really love the songs. I'm surprised how I like the pick of each. Le Cirque du Soleil, by the way, you can see them in Australia almost every year.
1: Ah, oui.
0: Yeah. And Fanny, who is Luc de la... Oh, I can't pronounce.
1: Cyril. You know so much about music and you never heard about Luc de la Rochelière. Write this down.
0: Bien sûr.
1: So for this next song, dear listener, in this free flow, I've chosen a classic for you. I wanted to share a song by an artist who might not be very well known, internationally, but since he's very low-key and very humble, but he's also so talented and definitely deserves to be discovered. I'd like to introduce him today because he's an artist from Quebec. He was discovered when he performed at the Granby Festival. It was in 1988. He won that summer, that time, a number of awards during that festival. And after that, he released an album, his first album in 1988, just after the same year, the album Amer America, and it was a hit instantly. A number of hits on that album, including the song that we will hear today, La Route est Longue, and there are other songs like Amer America. The lyrics of this song, and when you think about what's happening right now in America, it's interesting for a song that was written in 1988, and he's very active still today, Luc de la Rochelière. He's really active in the music industry, and I hesitated a lot about which song to pick to introduce him, and I decided it was Free Flow.
0: Yeah.
1: No rules, you said, Cyril at the beginning of the show, so no rules. It's gonna be my favorite song, everyone. So for you, a song with poetry who offers an interesting perspective on the world, La Route est Longue from 1988 from Luc de la Rochelière. But before that, Peter, you're taking us somewhere else with Camille Yembe for us today.
2: Yes, an upcoming artist here in Brussels, and this year 2026 marks her breakthrough. She made waves in late May with her remarkable debut album called Jeune et Laide, Young and Ugly. It's a bit of a strange name for a debut album, but I will explain to you why she chose this title. It's a candid, deeply personal record that she put out, and it reflects on her difficult teenage years in a low-income Belgian Congolese family. That's why she uses the word ugly, because her youth wasn't that cheerful. And after breaking away from her parents at 16 and working odd jobs for a decade, Yembe finally launched her music career. The first single on the album is called Rien à fêter, Nothing to Celebrate, and it captures the familiar struggle of Brussels youth growing up in poverty, navigating endless, tedious summer days on the street with nothing to do and just being there. The track features an inventive music video. You have to check this out. It was shot entirely in reverse, so to deliver seamless, natural lip syncing and choreography alongside her dance crew, Yembe spent weeks on end learning to perform her lyrics entirely backwards. So this makes for a very interesting music video. Check it out.
0: So this is Camille Yembe and Luc de la Rochelière.

0: You're listening to Le Sound, francophone beats from all around the world with a free flow. We're all free to broadcast any song we want today. And the next one, before we end with Sophie, is Miss Two. That's the name of the artist.
1: Ah, I was curious. I was really curious if you heard about her, Mitsu.
0: Oh, Mitsu, sorry.
1: Have you ever heard about this artist, Mitsu?
0: Not yet.
1: No, I was wondering. So for the next song, I've picked out a remix of a song by Mitsu, but it's out right now. It's the song of this summer, 2026 in Quebec. So it's a song from the 90s, remixed 2026, featuring Ya C'est Tu Donc. An artist that I wasn't personally familiar with before this song came out, who seems very popular and relevant on the web with Instagram and TikTok and everything. So check him out. So the song that we will hear today is the song of the summer. So for all the parents, all the baby boomers and all the people around 40 and above, it's a trip down memory lane, a flashback of the great music of the 90s. And for the kids, the Z generation, do you say that in Australia, the Z generation?
0: Yes.
1: I think it's a great discovery for them. Mitsu is back. She embodies the female, la femme fatale, we say. She's really a businesswoman, but she's really aging gracefully. She pushed down boundaries in Quebec in the 90s, just like Madonna did in America and US and around the world internationally. Mitsu was in Quebec or Madonna in the 90s. So it's my pleasure to introduce her for you today. And it's the song of the summer in Quebec. So here's C'est chaud. It's hot. But right before that, we will go somewhere else, I think, Peter. Huh?
2: I chose a classic for you by the Belgian cult band Telex. We only feature them once on this show. Shame on you. Shame on me.
3: Shame on us.
2: Yes, shame on all of us.
1: But I'm not sure. Repeat the name. I'm not even sure if I know.
2: Telex.
3: Australians are really big fans of Telex.
1: Yes. Oh, yeah.
2: They were really big in the US, in the UK, a little less in Belgium, but they're still a big reference for all the people who listen to techno music. I'm going to explain to you how this went, because they started in 1978, and alongside Kraftwerk and Yellow Magic Orchestra, Telex were synthpop pioneers and making music strictly with electronic instruments, sequencers, vocoders, such things, you know. And their mission was simple. We're going to throw the guitars out and we're going to just use electronic instruments, and we're going to do it the Belgian way. So there is a lot of dry, absurd Belgian humor in the music, in the pop music by Telex. And this humor is also what set them apart from Kraftwerk, who showcases more serious precision, you know. So they're a bit more poppy, I would say. And there's this track called Moscow Disco. This is the one we already played on the show, which is arguably their most famous song. And it directly influenced early Detroit techno and Chicago house music. And acts such as Daft Punk, Air, Aphex Twin, they all cite Telex as one of their major sources of inspiration. And the song is called En route pour de nouvelles aventures, which translates to On the Way to New Adventures. And it came out in 1980, and it's prime Telex. It's bright synth arpeggio, breezy vocals, retro-futuristic charm. And behind the playful surface, the song ironically skewers how we use travel and progress to escape existential anxiety. It meshes together the story of Adam and Eve. There's urban chaos in the song. There's postcard tourism to remind us that we keep moving ahead just to stay distracted.
1: And all this in one song, huh?
2: Yes.

0: Every 4 weeks, composer Sophie Lacaze connects a song to a piece of classical or contemporary music, hunting for the thread between them. And today, she makes the link between Bizet and Stromae.
1: And Stromae is singing with Madonna on her last album.
0: Ooh.
2: Is he? Oh. And he's also a big fan of Camille Yembe.
1: Ah, Stromae is in our show today.
0: So we see you next week. Thank you for today. Au revoir.
3: Au revoir.
1: Bye. Ciao, ciao.

Today, I'm going to tell you about Carmen, one of the most widely performed operas in the world. Here, you can hear the very beginning. Carmen was composed in 1875 by French composer Georges Bizet.

This opera combines an unforgettable heroine, a universal story, and a dramatic power that still resonates with audiences today. And some of its arias are among the best known of all operatic arias, such as La Seguidilla, an aria sung by Carmen, here recorded by Maria Callas.

And above all, Carmen's first aria, when she enters the stage in Act 1, known as La Habanera, L'amour est un oiseau rebelle, Love is a wild bird. Here are some excerpts from the lyrics, translated in English. Love is a wild bird that no one can tame, and you call for it in vain if it chooses to refuse. Love is a child of the bohemian spirit. It has never ever known any laws. If you do not love me, I love you. And if I love you, beware. Let's listen again to Maria Callas, one of the most renowned and influential opera singers of the 20th century.

Zistune is a habanera, a dance that originated in Cuba in the first half of the 19th century. Bizet drew inspiration from a song composed by Sébastien Iradier, a Spanish Basque composer who lived in Paris for a time. But why am I telling you all this on Le Classique Sound? Well, because the habanera from Carmen has been covered by a Belgian singer, rapper, songwriter, Stromae. Stromae's song is simply called Carmen and features on his album Racine Carrée, released in 2013. Whereas Bizet speaks of love as a wild bird that cannot be tamed, Stromae replaces this bird with Twitter's little bluebird. His message is no longer a reflection on love, but a critique of addiction to social media, the quest for likes, and dependence on the opinions of others. And I'll finish by the beginning and the end of the lyrics you are going to listen in French by Stromae. Love is like the Twitter bird, we're blue about him, only for 48 hours. First we affiliate, then we follow each other, we get mad, and we end up alone. Take care if you love yourself. Take care of me if I love myself. Take care of us, take care of them. Take care of you all, and then each for themselves. One day you will see, we will love each other, but first we will all die like rats.

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0: At 4ZZZ, we acknowledge the traditional owners of the land on which we broadcast. 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
2: 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Hello, welcome back to Borborygmus with Georgie on 4ZZZ, Z Digital. It is a Tuesday night for your ears and your ear holes. For me, it's a Sunday night. But for you guys, and I guess my future self, if I decide to listen back to this episode, it's a blessed Tuesday night, and I hope everyone's weekend was wondrous. Mine was. Before we get into what I did on the weekend, nearly slipped my mind. We had Kills Me Like You Do by Wormgirls, and to start off today, we had Second Best by The Last Dinner Party. Great songs, great bands, love them both. This weekend, well, last weekend, technically, I went to Beer Fest. It was amazing. I went with my two most favorite people in the world, which was great. And yeah, it was a great time. It was at Eaton's Hill. There was less vendors and there was less activities than there were last year. But I feel as though maybe next year there will be a bit of an upgrade, like an even more upgrade. So I would recommend getting your tickets next year. Typically it's at the end of August, but this year it was at the start of August. So I can't tell you if it'll be at the end of August or start of August, but at some point, get your tickets. It's a great time to go out with your friends. I think there's a certain ticket you can get where you can get like a tasting paddle and you can like taste test a bunch of things. I feel like that would be a pretty good idea to get. And so you can taste test a bunch of things and have a great time. And I also watched drunk people get their heads shaved in front of everyone. Someone was rocking the hot cross bun look. There was also a keg race and someone with a wolf t-shirt blew his pants out in front of everyone. It was very, very funny to watch that. There was a lot of people. There was a wings eating contest. There was just a lot of things of like just a lot of drunk people embarrassing themselves in front of everyone, which was great. I love that when that happens. But enough about me. We're already into our next bracket, so let's go for it. We've got Teen Jesus and the Gene Teasers with Bathwater. This is a latest single for their deluxe album Glory. I can't wait to show you the rest of the album. But for now, I will give you Bathwater by Teen Jesus and the Gene Teasers. Not my bathwater, their bathwater. This is Borborygmus for 4ZZZ with Georgie.

of. Because why are there like 5 million questions and you have to go on a 1 hour deep dive through all of your personal history to find some obscure reference for them? Like, what? How is like, there was one of them that I got, and it was like something to do with like my Centrelink like income status. I had to like download a document, and it was one number on there. I couldn't even find that. I couldn't even find that number for me. How is someone else going to steal my identity and find that? I didn't even know that existed. I couldn't even find it with all of my login credentials. And now I have to answer three more questions? I got them wrong, by the way. So I'm logged out for another 24 hours, which that just what? And the thing is, I can't even get help from like my older siblings or my parents, because they have only just started to add these like questions in now. So when I told my sister about it, she was like, "Oh, I don't know. I linked mine 6 years ago. I didn't have to do all that." Great for you. I'm so happy. I'm so happy. Round of freaking applause, man, that you don't have to find everything about like every little detail about yourself. I don't understand. And half the time, I feel like I'm getting these questions right. I didn't even understand. It was like every single question, I had to look up what it meant, and I had to watch like a YouTube video of like a tutorial on how to find this one number on this one document for this one thing. It's a document that I've never even seen before and I've never even heard of. Just to get the money that I earned by working. They took my money and I want it back. Give me my money back. I earned that money. I worked for it. I feel like Ron Swanson from Parks and Recreation right now. Like, it's just like, what is. I'm very frustrated. And I'm going to calm down. Because if I start screaming, I'm going to blow this mic out. And then you're not going to hear me for the rest of the episode. Because the mic's going to die. So that's my frustrations. And, you know, it's just all frustrating because I really want my tax before I go to the ECA. And I'm going to the ECA this Sunday. And I need it. I need it for that. If you go to the ECA, you know you need a large sum of money to go. And I want to go. I want to get a sexy fireman calendar. I want to get a show bag. I want to spend a ridiculous amount of money on food and beers. Why can't I have the things that I want? Why can't I have my tax return and my sexy fireman calendar? Is that too much to ask for, Brisbane? Let me know. You could also let me know if you are subscribed to 4ZZZ. 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
1: 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You are listening to Borborygmus on Z Digital for Triple Z with Georgie. You just heard Rabbit Ears by Sour Puss, and before that was Pretty by Bean Magazine. How amazing, how incredible. Lately, all I'm getting on my TikTok feed is stuff about Ariana Grande, and the reason I haven't really spoken about it is because I don't really know the girl. I don't know her personally. I don't know what's going on with her health. I do find it quite dangerous and quite scary what's happening to her. It's a whole lot of strange and a whole lot of scary of some people going like, she's dying, like, oh my god, she needs to eat something, blah, blah, blah, blah, blah, because it's like, that's not helping. But then there's also people being like, you can't comment on her body, you can't comment on, like, whatever she's doing, blah, blah, blah. And it's like, well, yeah, you should probably not comment on someone's body, but, you know, I think what's happening is not a normal thing. But what I will talk about, and what I keep saying, is, because she before Petal, her new album, I can't say it without laughing, before her new album released, we knew the name was Petal, and, like, someone just, like, made, like, a remix of it. I'll try to find it, and it's just someone going, Petal, Petal, Petal, and it's just, that's what it is. Okay, and Ariana Grande's on, yep, okay.

guys, that's Ariana Grande's new album. But it was pretty much just, like, people, like, making fun of that. And, like, I heard it the first time, and I was kind of like, huh, it's kind of funny, because it's just someone going, petal, petal. And the more I hear it, the funnier it gets. And now it will come up on my feed, and I'm, like, giggling for 10 minutes scrolling through the comments of, like, her face on a petal or something. I don't know, it's really funny. But I keep seeing that, and yeah, and I also, so she's touring right now, she's on her world tour, but, like, yeah, she just released Petal, her album. I think it's released, I think the full album's released, I could be wrong, I should really look that up, but I feel like this has happened in the past. What happens when, like, you're a singer, and you release an album mid-tour? Do you then play those songs that you released on your tour henceforth, or do you refrain? Do you keep the same set list that you had prior? Because if I was in one of the first shows, I would feel kind of ripped off if I couldn't hear the new songs, if I couldn't hear the new album live. Because what if there was, like, a really good song on there live? You know what I mean? But yeah. but I think because I need to say something body positive, but I don't know how to in this conversation. But I think that's all I'm going to talk about with Ariana Grande. You know, I don't want to give it any more attention. You know, she's getting a lot of attention as it is. And we can't speculate how she feels about it or how she even feels about herself. So that's it. I just wanted to talk about Petal because I think that's real. The whole thing, I think that's actually really funny. And I giggle every time I hear the word petal, because it's really funny. But up next, we have a local artist with a new release, Lottie McLeod? McLeod? I'm going to say McLeod. We've got Wednesday at the Waterloo. This is Ballbergmas on 4ZZZ Digital with Georgie. Let's hear some Lottie.

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1: Welcome back to Bull Barigmas on 4ZZZ Digital with myself, Georgie. You just heard some Alanis Morissette with Hand in My Pocket. And before that, we had Lottie McLeod, Wednesday at the Waterloo. A local artist. I wanted to talk about, there's another thing I'm saying on my talk. Sorry. I'll turn it back. I'll bring it back. I'm sorry. There's another thing I'm seeing on my TikTok. There are these Airbnb hosts that are kind of going a little bit viral because they have these insane rules. They will do these videos and they will like show the cleaning fee that they made like the guests pay, and it'll be well into like $100. So you're kind of like, I wonder, did they like trash the place? And One of the things they genuinely said, they were kind of like, so they, this family had like kids with them, and you can tell because there's a ball in our driveway. It was a singular handball in the driveway. And they get inside and the place looks great. The place looks really clean and really lovely. And then they were like, oh my God, I can't believe they did this. And they moved the ottoman. Like that little, you know, like a little square thing that like comes with the couch. Yeah, they just moved it to put it like next to the couch instead of like in the corner, I think, or something. And they were like, this is strike one. This is one of our no-no rules. I can't believe that this has happened to us. And they're going around and they're going like, this is strike two. Oh my God, this is strike three. And honestly, watching these videos, it kind of feels like it's like an inside joke that you're not a part of, because they kind of giggle to each other and then they like look at the camera and they're like, are you guys seeing this? I can't believe this. This is strike three. And it's like, I don't know what I'm seeing. I don't know what I'm meant to be seeing. Maybe I'm just like a young hoe and I'm like messy, but I don't know what they're trying to point out to say, because it's nothing. Like, they will pick up some dust from the windowsill and they're like, I can't believe the disrespect. We let them into our home and they trashed the place. And it's a bit insane. And everyone's ripping them a new one on TikTok. A lot of people are saying, I'm going to rent out their Airbnb and I'm going to absolutely trash the place. Like, I feel like that would be like giving a Amish person like a warhead, like sour candy. But yeah, I just wanted to share that because I think that's kind of absurd. I think if you're gonna have an Airbnb, you also have to keep an open mind. You're letting absolute strangers into your home and, you know, they're gonna be staying there for however long. Yeah, they might move an ottoman. You can move it back. Like, it's fine. It's not gonna destroy the house. I think they got removed from Airbnb anyways. But enough about that. Let's get back to some music. We have A Delicate Murder by One Destiny, indigenous artists with a little bit of a goth vibe. Let's go.

0: Welcome back to 4ZZZ Digital. This is Borborygmus with Georgie. You just heard Evanescence, Everybody's Fool. And before that, we had Björk, Human Behavior. And to start us off, we had A Delicate Murder, One Destiny. Delicate Murder is a First Nations local artist. Pretty cool. You don't see a lot of First Nation artists that do kind of like gothic music, so I wanted to give it a little spin, experiment a little bit, and who's a better artist to follow a little bit of experimentation than Björk herself? You know, for a very long time, I thought her name was pronounced Bjork, and then I saw her in an interview complaining when people pronounced her name like Bjork, and it's actually pronounced like Björk. And now I've switched it to that, and I pretend like I've said Björk this whole time, and everyone that says Björk, I'm like, oh my god, it's Björk. Do you not even like her? Do you not even know? You're not a part of the zeitgeist? Anyhow, I do love Björk. I love how insane she is. And I love that she attacked the paparazzi when she was overstimulated with her baby, because honestly, what kind of a freakazoid do you have to be to get in a mother's face with, like, her infant baby and take a bunch of pictures when she's clearly tired and, like, needs to be alone? You're a little freak and you don't respect human bodies. You clearly don't respect women's autonomy. And I think a lot of paparazzi do that in Hollywood. They kind of just, especially with, like, you don't see a lot of guys having mental breakdowns because, you know, we've just kind of made it like an acceptable thing in society that women's autonomy doesn't really need to be respected, and you can kind of just get in their face. Because what are they going to do? Are they going to fight back? No, because they're famous women, so they're probably incredibly skinny. Women didn't used to be this skinny, and now they just keep getting skinnier and skinnier, and it's getting forced upon them. The skinnier you are, the weaker you are. Like, it's just, they're just pushing it on you to keep you weak and covering it with the loose veil of, oh, it's because it makes you look prettier. Women are pretty as is. Like, who cares? Who cares? The paparazzi care, so they can shove their cameras in your face. That's why you see way more women have mental breakdowns, because they just kind of like, they never get any time alone. They never get treated correctly. And I like that Björk attacked them. That was really, that was a satisfying watch. And if you are in your luteal phase and you're getting really frustrated with everyone and annoyed with everyone, look up Björk attacking paparazzi and you will feel satisfied. You'll be like, oh, yes. I wish I could do that. Sorry, I nearly coughed into the microphone and I held back because I love you guys so much. And you know how you can return the favor? Going to 4zzz.org.au/support and get yourself a subscription. Anywho, we're coming up to our last song here on Borborygmus. Next episode should be fun. Should be a little bit of a doozy. I'm going to the Ekka this Sunday. Believe it or not, it's one of the first days that you can go. So I'm going to record some voice memos, and I will get back to you guys on whether the Ekka is good this year or not. I'll talk about everything. I'll talk about prices. I'll talk about what there is to do, what I did during the day. And then, you know, based off of the episode, if I really sell you on it, go to the Ekka. Because then you'll have like a week and a half to decide. But for now, we're going to close on a song that really resonates with me. I feel like if I was a song, I would be this song. And I'll catch you next week. Same place, same time.
1: Listen to me, hey, fuck face. Come here, I said.
2: This next track contains explicit language.
1: Yeah, would you mind fucking shutting the fuck up? Just fucking concentrate.
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1: 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I am Evan Dentley, your ever-loving host, and this week I'm not going to give a content warning.
2: Oh, mate, don't say that!
1: What? Sheesh. You mean I can't talk about the time I've...
2: Oh, mate, don't say that!
1: Okay, fine. This is the propaganda, and for the next hour, there will be explicit language and adult concepts. If anyone around you or you yourself is offended by these things, tune out for the next hour. And don't forget that the propaganda sucks.
2: Oh, mate, don't say that, because that irritates me. Sit down!

0: G'day, matey potatoes. I'm Jody from Flangepanies. You are listening to The Propaganda. You know what to do. Text it. Oh, no, you can't text in. Fuck. Hang on. Let me start again.
1: No, that's perfect.

I'm Evan Dentley, gently taking you by the hand for the next hour as we have a propaganda at winter this week. Winter, it's cold, it's impersonal, it promotes sickness. It's a little bit like Pauline Hanson, really. Be that as it may, come and grab a spot next to the burning 44-gallon drum and warm your hands to some of these tunes. Dragon Force at the very top with Black Winter Night. Now, family and friends, the rest of the music are bands that were featured at the Dead of Winter Festival. That was last month, so unless you've got the quantum cosmic time travel Stephen Hawking hookup, you missed it, okay? Sorry. But that's where these bands are from. And that was Mitch Please with Polygon Pit. Toe to Toe after that with Test of Time. Grizzly Shark with Brand New Tragedy. And the Flanger Panties just then with Karen Loves Ketamine. New one off their new album. Let's keep the show going with some music, because winter's not coming, it's here. Sorry to spoil Game of Thrones for anyone. 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

Jesus Christ. Be gone!

This is CJ, and you are listening to 4ZZZ. This is The Propaganda. What on earth is this show all about? Look, I've been listening for 6 months, and I still have no idea personally. I hear a lot of guests. Was that Winnie the Pooh?

5 exquisite servings of Australian heaviness on Zed Digital this evening to help us celebrate our special winter edition. Now, all of those bands played at the Dead of Winter Festival, which was last month. It's been and gone, so don't ask me about it. At the very top, we had Mammal. Now, family and friends, I have a mammal story. Last century, I went to the Big Day Out with Simon. Different Simon's last week's story. And I perchanced upon a small amount of cannabis, which is dangerous and illegal, as we all know, family and friends. So the best thing to do is destroy it. So I set about destroying it in a series of very small fires. And while I was doing this, I heard this locked-in bass and double kick, the classic boogada boogada boogada boogada boogada, from across the showgrounds. And me and Simon looked at each other and we thought, well, we got to check this out. Ran over there to listen to them, and it was Mammal. So yes, at the very top, Mammal with Slings and Arrows. After Mammal, Nicolas Cage Fighter with Static Abyss. Bean Flipper after that with Take Control. DZ or DZ, don't know, Death Rays with Shred for Summer. And Dad Fight with Guillotine just then, helping to warm you up this winter. Winter certainly has its upside though, family and friends. Hey, the cool clothes. That's right. All the long stuff, the long pants, the long coats. Just like how rain brings out frogs and dickhead drivers, winter brings out the cool gear. So get out there, put on your flashiest, sweatiest clothes, and get amongst it while you can. Speaking of which, I've got to hand it to Brisbane Goths. The commitment to be wearing black vinyl and leather in a 40-degree Brisbane summer, that's a level of commitment that I simply don't have. I take my tall, pointy top hat off to you. After winter, though, is spring in September. And on September the 19th, why don't you slide on down to 693 Ann Street at Fortitude Valley? You know, the Dog Trackers are launching their 7-inch EP, Sendai Gold, that night. Oh, yeah. It's a ripper. So let's hear from the Dog Trackers right now. This is The Propaganda on Zed Digital.

I went on one date with this little guy, and we went to Ripley's Aquarium. There's this really fun thing you can do where you can get on a scale and weigh yourself and see how much you'll be worth as a tuna. I don't know why I thought this was a really fun game to play on a first date, but I did. So like a gentleman, I let Buddy Boy hop on the scale first. He gets on, he's like $600 worth of tuna. I'm like, ew. I'm gonna be 100, maybe. So I saunter my huge hemorrhoid over to the scale. Hop on. $2,000 worth of tuna. No one wants to fuck $2,000 worth of tuna. I mean, it's a good haul. Sure. Oh, sure, the fishermen are celebrating. Oh, yeah. I'm gonna feed a bunch of families.

Yeah, I was just a weird kid. I was just a strange, talked to myself a lot. Loved action figures. Loved action figures. Until I was 12. Also at 12 years old, because I'm 20% white trash, I started smoking cigarettes. I would play with my G.I. Joes in earnest for 30 minutes and then go outside and fire up a Marlboro Red. Start. Think Cobra's got the high ground. We lost a Ninja Turtle to a lawnmower last week. War is hell. Some little girl in my neighborhood walks up with a cigarette. She's like, you got a light? Ken and Barbie aren't doing so hot. We had to put a pound puppy down last week.

the Neptune Power Federation there on Z Digital with their song And the Bones Decay. The Neptune Power Federation played at the Dead of Winter Festival, which happened earlier this year. Yes, they did. Before that, the Gusset Rats with Suck It, and the Square Tugs before the Gusset Rats with Constant Motion. These two bands did not play at the Dead of Winter Festival. And right at the tippity top there, the Dog Trackers with their song Electric Toilet. They did not play at the Dead of Winter Festival. But all three of those bands will be playing on September the 19th at 693 Ann Street in Fortitude Valley to launch the Dog Trackers 7-inch EP Sendai Gold. Well, thank you, family and friends, for sticking around for our winter celebration. There's some good things, there's some bad things. Don't even bother with the Ecker anymore, family and friends. I know it has a very special place in the collective heart of Brisbane, but it's simply not worth it. And if you want to experience something that you used to love being completely shitified by venture capitalists and investment bankers, you can stay home and just use any of the products or services in your home, to be honest. Well, that's about it for this week. Radiothon is happening on 102.1 FM. Tune in, subscribe, win a prize, win several, get the warm inner glow to keep winter's chill away this year. Good night, everybody!

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Hello and welcome to episode 10 of the Lobster Trick on 4ZZZ, Z Digital to be more precise. My name is Tristan, I'm your host, my pronouns are he, him, and this episode was recorded on Yagara and Turrbal country. If you're looking for more information about the show, go to 4ZZZ.org.au/the-lobster-trick. The MO is noise and sound from enclaves and far-flung places. And shout out to 4ZZZ for the opportunity to connect and amplify the voices of our local communities. And for me, that is artists and bands that make more experimental and underground noise and sound. I hope you enjoy the show. Talk soon.

Absolutely. 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
0: Sleeping.
1: I'm gonna say stop, and then you'll know when to stop once I'm done.
2: One, two. 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

Mysteries by Arrange abound too. 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

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Yeah, he has some kind of amplifier. No, you can't hear nothing on the wall, but he has some kind of amplifier here that he recorded it. But it's kind of hard to tell. I'm gonna put you close to the amplifier here, okay? Maybe you can recognize something. Did you hear that? Like, I know, but yeah, it's not a bug. I'm not sure what it could become.

0: In the past few years, there have been some changes in the rules about how long you must keep tax records. Generally, you won't go wrong if you keep documentation for 5 years. That means receipts, accounts, or anything that'll be proof of purchase of any expense item. If you've paid capital gains tax, it's 5 years from the time the tax was incurred. For a period in the early 2000s, people with simple tax affairs had to keep records for just 2 years. But don't be mistaken, it's 5 years now.
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3: 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Brisbane's home of the weird, wild, and wonderful. Hold on tight, because you're in for one hell

Let me just remind you of the other breaking news we're following this hour. The terrorism case against the rapper from the band Kneecap, Liam O'Gohany, has been thrown out of court.

Station. Come on, listen up close now. I'm just like you, I'm a common man. I went to a school that cost 40 grand. I didn't have much growing up. I was poor, only had the pocket money from doing my chores.

0: 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Max, we've cooked up some special tasty warm in a glow just for you.
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cut ears was waiting in the car. Well, Robin Moore passed the frog-eyed man as he walked into the bar. And Betty Coltrane, she jumped under her table. What's your pleasure? Asked the barman. He had a face like boiled meat. There's a girl called Betty Coltrane that I have come to see. Well, I ain't seen that girl around here for

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1: Hey, I'm Henry. 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We turn the tap off while we brush our teeth. 2. 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We're competing in a short shower challenge. My brother's getting better every day. So let's see what you can do.
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0: Are you taking care of your singing voice? 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
1: Oh! 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
1: Many of us have disposed of unwanted aquarium plants by throwing them into local waters, flushing them down the toilet, or chucking them in the yard. Did you know these invasive plants infest and clog waterways? Many aquarium plants float on the still or slow-moving water, growing rapidly, doubling in size every 2 to 3 days. They cover the entire water surface with a thick mat of vegetation, impeding the creek's oxygen exchange, making the water unsuitable for fish, as well as providing ideal breeding environment for disease-carrying mozzies. Also be mindful if you toss your ornamental water plants in your yard. 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So, what do you do with unwanted aquarium plants? Just toss them into the trash instead. 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

0: Shout out to Braun. They recently subscribed for the very first time, and it's because of fantastic people like Braun that 4SSEC can keep doing what you're listening to.
1: It only takes a careless moment to cause an animal's death. Be alert to wildlife signs advising motorists to drive with care through wildlife crossing points. Some other animal-friendly crossings include land bridge overpasses, squirrel glider poles, and even rope bridges. 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

0: had a son that was born with severe medical problems in 1985. 2 months later, I suffered an on-the-job injury, which put me in a vocational rehabilitation program, which went a year. At the end of that year, we had another child born, a daughter, who was born with the same medical conditions as our son was born with, and we were constantly going in and out of the hospital for the situation. My wife and a lady friend that was visiting her that day were raped in our house by a masked gunman. Things just kind of steamrolled from there. Our daughter, who was born with the problems, she passed away in 1989. My wife and I divorced in 1991. We intended to go our own way. I guess some of these things draw people closer together. In our case, it kind of put a wedge in us. After the divorce, I realized I was really dealing with a lot of thoughts of suicide that I didn't intend to, and it got to be a daily occurrence.
1: My life was basically very unhappy. I felt unhappy.

0: probably would say anything, criticize me, I would criticize myself. Every time somebody leaned over, you're talking about me, you're talking about me, crying in class, you know, everybody was talking about me behind my back. Everybody was saying bad things about me. Nobody liked me.
1: Thoughts walk down behind Murphy's Hill. Take care of all the pain from 38.

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4: pretty good.

0: New South Wales Attorney General John Hatzitsagos says serious young offenders shouldn't be mixing with teenage small-timers in juvenile detention. However, Jane Sanders, Principal Solicitor at Shopfront, a youth legal centre which works with juvenile offenders, believes the Attorney General has got it wrong.
1: What this bill is proposing to do is making it a lot easier to send young people who have been sentenced for juvenile offences off to adult jails. And that is going to really jeopardise their rehabilitation prospects. Even juveniles who commit really serious offences are still children when they commit their offences. They're people who have lives ahead of them, possibly quite long lives. And it's in everybody's interest, not just these young offenders, but it's in the interest of the whole community that they be offered access to some kind of rehabilitation program so that when they do come out, they are not coming out angry, dysfunctional, and at risk of further offending.
0: While she believes there is an argument for separating troubled adult offenders away from younger juveniles, Jane Sanders says many older detainees have a positive influence on younger offenders.
1: We have a client in a juvenile detention centre at the moment. He's older, he's over 18 now, but he's been doing remarkably well, and in fact he has been held up as a role model to the other younger detainees. So it may well be that some of these older detainees, if they've successfully working on their rehabilitation, might in fact be role models rather than bad influences. But if you have got older people being a bad influence on younger people, look at what happens then when these very young adults get transferred to adult prisons with people who are a lot older and a lot more hardened than they are. That certainly, I think, there is a lot of scope for really bad influences there in an environment which is not so focused on rehabilitation. It's not as well supervised.
0: New South Wales Greens MP Sylvia Hale believes one of the key reasons behind the proposed bill is the problem of overcrowding in detention centres, something the New South Wales government has been promising to deal with.
2: While the government has not said so, its clear purpose is to attempt to deal with, in a particularly harsh manner, with the overcrowding that it's experiencing in juvenile detention centres.
0: The New South Wales Attorney General has accused the Greens and the Liberal Party of being soft on crime. Is this a question of being soft on crime?
2: Absolutely not. We find the government has, for the last decade, together with the opposition, have really thumped the law and order drum, regardless of the impacts upon the society as a whole, as well as the people who are caught up in that prison network. The fact that the Liberals should begin to be seeing what is inherently wrong with some of the government's legislation is, I think, to be applauded. At last, the scales are falling from their eyes, and they're seeing that a draconian a regime that puts the emphasis on punishment rather than rehabilitation is to be deplored.
0: Another concern is the bill's intention to limit the power of the law courts. Under the current system, judges can decide on a case-by-case basis whether a young offender should be sent to a juvenile centre, something that could be overruled by the Director-General if the bill is passed. Sylvia Hale again.
2: Under the changes that are proposed, the judge will only be able to take three factors into account, and they're, for example, the mental and physical capacity of the person or their access to programs. The judge will not be able to take into account, for example, the maturity of the offender. And even worse, the Director General of Juvenile Justice, once that child is in the juvenile justice system, will be able to determine just unilaterally that that child should go to an adult prison, and there will be absolutely no appeal against that decision. So at the same time that we're fettering the judges, we're giving this enormous discretion and latitude to a Director General. So it really is, I believe, inherently wrong and certainly an inappropriate way to proceed.

0: Banshee's Bar and Art Space is Ipswich's only bar for live, loud, original gigs, contemporary art, and a friendly, relaxed vibe. 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
1: 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I'll just swing him a text.
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Netanyahu can get bent. 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

Yeah.

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Ogden on the piano. 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

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And ladies and gentlemen, I'd like to present Muhammad Ali.

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0: This is Alice Cooper. There's a lot of things we have no control of in this world. But that's not the case with drink driving. If you're going to drink, don't drive. Think ahead and choose a designated driver. Remember, music lives on and so should you.
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